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hey, hey, hey, hey, hey, hey

0: good morning, oh daddy. Good morning to everybody. Good morning, good morning,
1: good morning,
2: good morning.
3: Beta.
4: Yes, papa.
3: Barkhorda.
0: Yes, daddy.
3: Apni bhasha mein bolo.
0: I'm sorry.
5: Namaste, namaste, o pitaji.
6: Namaste.
5: Jai hind, o pitaji.
6: Jai hind.
5: Namaste, namaste,
0: hai sabko.
2: Namaste,
5: namaste,
0: namaste,
3: namaste,
0: namaste.